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1: Let's strengthen the bonds that unite us, foster harmony, and lend a helping hand to those in need. Malaysia Madani, kesejahteraan dinikmati. Happy National Day 2026 from RTM, teman

0: 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Got it all here on Sabah VFM. 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
1: Sabah VFM Experience Variety. Good afternoon. Happy Sunday. Happy weekend, everyone. It's me, Alfie, back again, keeping you company for the next 3 hours. And yeah, how's everyone doing today? Hopefully you are having a great weekend with your friends, with your families and folks. It's blazing hot here in KK. And yeah, when I arrived at the office at 7 a.m, it was already hot. The sun is shining today. And yeah, today would be a perfect day for you to do your laundry, to go and wash your car, because it's going to dry up faster. And yeah, definitely drink lots and lots of water, right? Stay hydrated and stay indoor if you can. Well, I know a lot of you are probably going for your grocery shopping this Sunday to replenish your fridge for the coming week. So yeah, happy shopping, everyone. And yeah, you might need a bit of extra patience, because the supermarket, especially during the weekend, is quite jam-packed, right? So yeah, have a bit of extra patience this Sunday. And yeah, I'll be here keeping you entertained while you're doing all the things that you're about to do this weekend. All right, stay tuned on Sabah VFM. Here's Vanessa Amorosi, Absolutely Everybody, right here on Sabah VFM. Happy weekend.

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Good afternoon, happy Sunday, happy weekend, everyone. Friendly reminder to our Muslim listeners, Zohor prayer in Kota Kinabalu and its surrounding areas will be at 12:22 p.m. Here's Simply Red, Say You Love Me, right here on Sabah VFM. Happy weekend.

Young people are the agents of unity, the future of prosperity, and the driving force of the nation's progress. In conjunction with National Day celebration, let us embrace the spirit of patriotism and love for our country, so that we continue to live together in harmony under one banner, a free nation, Malaysia Madani, shared prosperity. Happy National Day from RTM, Teman Setia Anda.

Let us celebrate National Day together. Let us uphold the dignity of the Jalur Gemilang and strengthen our national identity for the sake of unity among the people. National Day is not merely a celebration. It is a symbol, a foundation, and a reflection of who we are as Malaysians, people who respect one another, stand united, and express our love and devotion to our homeland, despite our differences in religion, ethnicity, customs, and culture. Malaysia Madani, Kesejahteraan Dinikmati. Happy National Day from RTM, Teman Setia Anda.

Let's renew our spirit of unity and togetherness by looking after each other. Together, let's strengthen the bonds that bring us closer as Malaysians so that we can stand united. Happy National Month 2026. Malaysia Madani. Kesejahteraan dinikmati.

Did you know the hot and dry conditions currently being experienced are the early effects of the most intense phase of El Niño, expected to persist until mid-June? This situation may heighten the risk of drought, haze, and reduced river water levels. Possible health effects include fatigue and low energy, difficulty concentrating, and mood changes. What you can do: limit outdoor activities. If necessary, schedule them after 4 p.m. Stay well hydrated by drinking plenty of water. Practice water conservation. Avoid open burning. And always check your vehicle's coolant and engine oil levels.

0: Sabah VFM Experience Variety. Good afternoon, happy Sunday, happy weekend everyone. And it's blazing hot at the moment here in KK. Will we get any rain today? Let's find out with Met Officer on duty for today. We've got Umam who will be updating us today. Hello Umam, happy weekend, how are you doing?
1: Hello, good afternoon. I'm good, thank you.
0: All right, please share with us. Will we get any rain in KK today? Proceed with the weather update, Umam.
1: Okay, thank you. Here the weather forecast for 16th of August 2026, valid for 12 hours from 1 p.m. In the afternoon, isolated rain over Labuan, Interior, Sandakan and Tawau Division, and no rain over Kudat and West Coast Division. In the evening, isolated rain over Sandakan and Tawau Division, and no rain over Labuan, Kudat, West Coast and Interior Division. Wind condition for Palawan Water direction southwest is 40 to 50 km per hour. For Labuan Water and Sulawesi direction southwest is 30 to 40 km per hour. And for Sulawesi direction south is 20 to 30 km per hour. Sea condition for Palawan Water 2.5 to 3.5 meter. It is dangerous to small craft, recreation activities and water sport. For Labuan Water and Sulawesi 1.5 to 2.5 meter. Meanwhile, for Sulawesi 1.0 to 1.5 meter. Temperature maximum 35 and minimum 22. Thank you.
0: All right. Thank you for the update, Umam. Okay. Have a great weekend.
1: Thank you.
0: There you have it. Weather update for today. And looks like we will be not getting any rain today in KK. It will just be a clear weather throughout the day. So that's the weather brought to you by the Malaysian Meteorological Department. And yeah, stay hydrated, stay indoor if you can. And yeah, don't forget about the stray animals, all right? They need water as well. And yeah, if you can leave water nearby your house, your workplace, it'll be a good thing to do for the strays. All right, and now back to more music. Here's Samantha Mumba. Gotta tell you right here on Sabah VFM. Happy weekend. Yay.

Sabah VFM Experience Variety. Good afternoon, happy Sunday, happy weekend everyone, and you're just listening to B.O.B. Magic, and I hope you are having a magical weekend with your friends and families. Alright folks, here's the latest on the 2026 Malaysia Games or SUKMA, which run until August 24th, featuring over 5,000 athletes competing across 37 sports. And here's the latest, Selangor is leading the medal tally with 7 gold, 4 silver, 4 bronze medal, with a total number of 15 medals. Terengganu in second with 6 gold medals, 12 silver and 3 bronze medal, with a total number of 21 medals. And in third is the Federal Territories with 3 gold medal, 5 silver and 3 bronze medals, with a total medals of 11. And the state pencak silat trio, Manja Sera Manuel, Sherlina Abdullah and Fifi Ferlisa Rin, delivered Sabah first gold medal in the games today. So yeah, congratulations. Our very first gold medal in the 2022 Malaysia Games SUKMA. So yeah, that's the latest on Malaysia Games, and stay tuned for more updates. In the meantime, here's Matt Nathanson, Faster, right here on Sabah VFM. Happy weekend.

Sabavi FM Experience Variety. Good afternoon, happy Sunday, happy weekend, everyone. Right, folks, in conjunction with the National Month, don't forget to fly the Jalur Gemilang. And here's Faisal Tahir, Aku Berjanji, right here on Sabavi FM.

Let us celebrate National Day together. Let us uphold the dignity of the Jalur Gemilang and strengthen our national identity for the sake of unity among the people. National Day is not merely a celebration. It is a symbol, a foundation, and a reflection of who we are as Malaysians, people who respect one another, stand united, and express our love and devotion to our homeland, despite our differences in religion, ethnicity, customs, and culture. Malaysia Madani, kesejahteraan dinikmati. Happy National Day from RTM, teman setia Anda.

Good afternoon. Salam Malaysia Madani. Ilham Irfan with Prime at 1 p.m. Here are the headlines. Government communication on policies achievements to be further improved. And civil servants integrity improving, says KSN.

0: The news and fall. Government communication on policies and achievements will continue to be improved to ensure their impact is better understood and felt by the people. PKR Information Chief Dato Sri Fahmi Fadil said shortcomings in communication and information delivery must be addressed so that the government's macroeconomic achievements can be translated into tangible benefits for the people. Speaking at the 2026 PKR National Congress in Melaka, he said many successful government policies were still not sufficiently enjoyed or experienced by the majority. Dato Sri Fahmi, who is also Communications Minister, said the party would strengthen cooperation with grassroots leaders, including division chiefs, and expand smaller-scale talks to allow policies to be explained in a more relaxed setting with direct public interaction. Meanwhile, PKR Wanita Chief Fadlina Sidix has urged party members to remain election-ready and not wait for parliament to be dissolved before preparing. In her winding-up speech, she said the political landscape could change at any time, including possible negotiations between parties in government and other political forces. Fadlina, who is also Education Minister, said PKR must remain strong regardless of who stays or leaves. She also urged the party to give women greater leadership and decision-making roles rather than relying on them merely as campaign workers. On governance, she said leaders must remain open to criticism and use the people's mandate to do what is right rather than pursue popularity. The level of integrity among civil servants is showing a positive upward trend, following various government initiatives to strengthen values and empower the public service. Chief Secretary to the Government, KSN, Tan Sri Shamsul Azri Abubakar said initiatives such as the Integrity and Governance Award, IGA, had produced positive results. Speaking at the Integrity Fun Walk in Kuala Lumpur today, he said the initiatives aimed to strengthen integrity among civil servants with early signs that the efforts were bearing fruit. Tan Sri Shamsul, who is also Malaysian Institute of Integrity IIM chairman, said the event helped to raise public awareness about the importance of integrity and encouraged people to uphold the value in their daily lives. Ongoing support from the community and private sector is crucial in helping former National Anti-Drug Agency AADK clients rebuild their lives after rehabilitation and reduce the risk of relapse. AADK Director General Dr. Ruslin Jusso said a lack of support, including difficulty finding jobs and social stigma, could affect their confidence and lead them to give up. He said vocational programs and narcotics addiction rehabilitation centers, PUSPAN, coupled with support after leaving, could help former clients regain confidence and reintegrate into society. Speaking in Sepang, he urged more parties to give them a second chance, stressing that rehabilitation is not solely AADK or the Home Ministry's responsibility, but requires everyone's involvement.
1: Program yang saya tengok selalu dibuat oleh banyak private sector dan juga individu, tetapi kali ini saya tengok sesuatu yang baru kita dah pelajar, kita dah lalui dengan hasrat bahawa kerjasama sebegini dapat kita teruskan di masa hadapan. 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
0: Dato Ruslin Jusso. In other news, Majlis Amanah Rakyat MARA has suspended a staff member following sexual harassment allegations involving at least 8 students at a MARA educational institution, IPMA. MARA Chairman Dato Dr. Washra Wajidi Dusuki said the suspension was to facilitate a thorough investigation without interference from those involved. He said the matter came to light after several students contacted him directly, prompting him to instruct MARA management to take immediate action. He stressed that MARA would not tolerate any misconduct and assured that no case will be covered up or silenced to protect the institution's reputation. Residents in several areas along Sabah's east coast felt tremors early this morning, following a 6.1 magnitude earthquake in the Minahasa Peninsula, Sulawesi, Indonesia. Some residents said the tremor lasted above 5 seconds. The Sabah and Sabah Fire and Rescue Department said no damage was reported. The tremors were reportedly felt in Lahadatu, Tawau, Kunak and Sopona districts. Met Melissa said, the quake at a depth of 10 kilometers struck about 116 kilometers northeast of Palu, Indonesia. It also confirmed that the earthquake posed no tsunami threat to Malaysia. Yesterday evening, a magnitude 6.4 earthquake also struck Indonesia's North Sumatra, hours after a magnitude 7.7 quake hit Flores Island in East Nusa Tenggara, killing at least 47 people. Tremors lasting several minutes were subsequently felt in parts of Penang and Perak. Penang Chief Minister Chow Kon Yeow said, the situation in the state remained under control, with no injuries reported as of early today. Coming up, thousands await aid after deadly Indonesian quake. Welcome back, on to Foreign News. Thousands of evacuees waited for aid Sunday on Indonesia's Flores Island after a powerful 7.7 magnitude earthquake killed 48 people and injured at least 101. Authorities said about 5,000 people fled their homes after the quake struck early Saturday, followed by 341 aftershocks. Residents in affected areas urgently needed food, water, medicine, tents and other basic supplies, while some remained on hillsides for fear of returning home. Electricity and telecommunications were disrupted, while some roads remained inaccessible. A tsunami warning was later lifted after waves of up to 1.6 meters were reported. The government sent 50,000 aid packages weighing 275 tons to the affected areas, while European Union Chief Ursula von der Leyen offered help. Elsewhere, Hurricane Lala neared Hawaii's Big Island on Saturday, bringing heavy rain and strong winds and prompting warnings of dangerous flooding. Lala strengthened into a Category 1 hurricane with winds of up to 120 km per hour, while a tropical storm warning was in place for Hawaii's other major island. The storm could dump up to 25 inches of rain on the Big Island, with dangerous surf and rip currents also expected. More than 20,000 customers were without power, while Governor Josh Green declared a state of emergency to help authorities respond to the storm. Hawaii last experienced a major hurricane in 1992, where Hurricane Iniki killed at least 6 people and caused billions of dollars in damage. In football, Lionel Messi missed another penalty, as Inter Miami suffered a 4-1 loss to Nashville on Saturday in a top-of-the-table MLS clash. Sam Surridge and Hany Mukhtar scored second-half goals for Nashville, while Messi assisted Miami's only goal but was booked in the 59th minute. He also hit both posts in stoppage time. The defeat ended Miami's 7-match unbeaten MLS run and left them second on 38 points, 5 behind leaders Nashville. Nashville had also eliminated Miami from this year's CONCACAF Champions Cup in the round of 16. And finally, over in Poland, Manchester United ended their preseason campaign with a 4-2 defeat to Ruben Amorim's AC Milan in Wrocław City. The defeat was only United's second in 6 preseason matches, which included a win over Atletico Madrid and a draw with European champions Paris Saint-Germain. Marcus Rashford made his first United appearance since returning from a loan spell at Barcelona. United began their 2026-27 league campaign away to newly promoted Hull on August 22nd. And now, a recap of the headlines. Government communication on policies, achievements to be further improved, and civil servants' integrity improving, says KSN.

This has been Pramit One, broadcasting from RTM News Center, Kuala Lumpur. The news edited by Oliver During. Malaysia Madani, Kesejahteraan Dinimati. 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
1: Today in history, on this day in 2004, University Science Malaysia, USM, successfully launched its very small aperture terminal ground satellite station. It was installed on the rooftop of the new School of Computer Sciences building at USM Penang. The launch ceremony was officiated by the Secretary General of the Ministry of Science, Technology and Innovation, Yang Berbahagia Datuk Suria Binti Abdul Rahman. The 4.5-meter-wide satellite station is connected to other ground stations in Japan, Singapore, the Philippines, Vietnam, Thailand, and Nepal that allows USM to carry out research networking with these countries. The satellite is not only used for research and development in computer science, but also for sharing knowledge in non-IT fields such as agriculture and education. Today in history, script was prepared by Documentation and Publication Section of the National Archives.

Let's renew our spirit of unity and togetherness by looking after each other. Together, let's strengthen the bonds that bring us closer as Malaysians so that we can stand united. Happy National Month 2026. Malaysia Madani, kesejahteraan dinikmati.

most anticipated reality show is back. KBS presents Jagu Rakan Muda Season 2. 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
1: Sabah VFM Experience Variety. Good afternoon. Happy Sunday. Happy weekend, everyone. And I'm sure a lot of you out there are sweating at the moment because it's blazing hot here in KK with temperature of maximum 35 degrees Celsius today. So that's a bit on the high side. And we don't expect any rain, any chance of rain today. So yeah, it's going to be a hot, blazing Sunday and a sweaty day, definitely. So yeah, it's going to be a bit challenging to those of you who cannot stand the heat. And yeah, friendly reminder to bring your water bottle with you at all times so that you can stay hydrated, all right? And not only that, please give some water to stray animals as well, right? Because they definitely need some water as well. And folks, continuing with our throwback hits, this hour, here's A1, One More Try, right here on Sabah VFM. Happy weekend.

Sabah VFM Experience Variety, and that was a throwback hit by the Bee Gees, Alone. And I know a lot of people just cannot stand being alone, especially during the weekend, right? Where everybody get together, having a great time, and the thought of being alone just, you know, is definitely something that certain people wouldn't want to be in that sort of situation. Because it's always fun being around people, right? And yeah, enjoying food with some companies definitely just elevate the taste of the food, right? But hey, some other people do enjoy being alone, especially the introverts, right? They rather be by themselves, and the thought of being around people is just too draining. So yeah, which side are you on? The introvert, the me time, or you gotta be with some people, with your people? Anyway, whatever you do, whether you are with the people that you love or you are being alone, having your me time, have a great weekend, everyone, and let's continue with more music. This hour, here's Elton John, Something About the Way You Look Tonight, right here on Sabah VFM. Happy weekend.

Sabah VFM Experience Variety. That was Yuna Rescue. And folks, Britney Spears has confirmed that she will not return to traditional music industry or release new solo albums. However, she continues to write songs as a ghostwriter for other artists and has three separate upcoming personal projects, while stating she will no longer perform in the United States. And she stated on Instagram that reports of her working on a 10th studio album are false, and she reveals she enjoys writing tracks anonymously and has penned over 20 songs for other musicians. So I guess we won't be seeing any new album anytime soon, alright? And I guess we will be seeing her works, her artworks, her music works on other artists. And here she is, Britney Spears, Hold It Against Me, right here on Sabah VFM. Happy weekend.

0: Did you know the hot and dry conditions currently being experienced are the early effects of the most intense phase of El Niño, expected to persist until mid-June? This situation may heighten the risk of drought, haze, and reduced river water levels. Possible health effects include fatigue and low energy, difficulty concentrating, and mood changes. What you can do: limit outdoor activities. 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And always check your vehicle's coolant and engine oil levels.
1: Let's renew our spirit of unity and togetherness by looking after each other. Together, let's strengthen the bonds that bring us closer as Malaysians so that we can stand united. Happy National Month 2026. Malaysia Madani, Kesejahteraan Dinikmati.

0: Young people are the agents of unity, the future of prosperity, and the driving force of the nation's progress. 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Happy National Day from RTM, Teman Setia Anda.
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0: Good afternoon and salam Malaysia Madani. This is Elfi Muhammad with the local news. The Sabah State Government is optimistic that the state's development will progress alongside the well-being of the indigenous communities, including the preservation of their identity, culture and local heritage. Chief Minister Datuk Seri Panglima Haji Hajiji Noor stressed that the state's progress should not be measured by economic development alone, but should also take into account the overall well-being of its people. He said indigenous communities play an important role in the development of the state and should continue to move forward without losing their cultural roots and identity. Datuk Seri Hajiji was speaking at the launch of the Momogun Carnival held in conjunction with the 2026 World Indigenous Peoples Day celebrations in Kota Marudu. Meanwhile, speaking at the same event, Datuk Seri Hajiji said the diversity of ethnic groups, languages and customs among Sabah's indigenous communities is a key strength that shapes the state's unique identity. He said the state's cultural heritage must be preserved and passed on to future generations. He added that the Momogun Carnival, held in conjunction with World Indigenous Peoples Day 2026, serves as an important platform for introducing local history and cultural heritage to young people. Datuk Seri Hajiji stressed that the state government will continue to respect the identity and traditions of every ethnic group in order to maintain harmony and unity among the people of Sabah. Sabah's tourism sector needs to be supported by a stronger agri-food sector to meet growing demand for local supplies. Deputy Agriculture and Food Security Minister Dato' Chan Fung Hin said the success of the tourism industry is closely linked to other sectors, particularly the food and beverage supply chain. He said the growing number of tourists should be leveraged by local agri-food operators to expand their markets and increase their income. The Ministry of Natural Resources and Environmental Sustainability is strengthening regional weather monitoring systems to better address the challenges posed by the Super El Niño phenomenon affecting the country. Minister Datuk Sri Arthur Joseph Kurup said the latest monitoring information is being continuously shared with relevant agencies to ensure effective early coordination and response. He added that field level monitoring has also been stepped up so that any changes in extreme weather conditions can be communicated quickly to the public. Datuk Sri Arthur was speaking to the media in Keningau. Meanwhile, Datuk Seri Arthur said that the My Lesson Assistance Program will be implemented in Sook and Nabawan to help rural residents obtain valid driving licenses. The Pensiangan Member of Parliament disclosed that the free initiative will focus on young people with the aim of improving road safety and supporting local economic activities. He said road safety remains a key concern in the area, particularly as many young people do not yet have driving licenses, hence the introduction of the My Lesson program to address the issue. Datuk Seri Arthur said the initiative also complements the completion of new road networks in the area, including the Sinaron Tongod Road and the Sepulut Pegalungan Road. The program is expected to provide greater opportunities for rural residents to obtain proper driving licenses while promoting safer road use.
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back with more news. The expansion of the Sumbangan Asas Rahmah Sara Merchant Network on Pulau Bumbum Semporna is benefiting over 12,000 eligible residents. Second Finance Minister Datuk Sri Amir Hamzah Azizan said the expansion is aimed at ensuring targeted government assistance can be accessed easily, quickly and closer to local communities. He said Sabah has more than 800,000 SARA recipients, with the allocation for the program this year exceeding 1.3 billion ringgit. Datuk Sri Amir Hamzah added that over 99% of SARA assistance in Sabah has been utilized. He said the state currently has 1,495 SARA merchants. Cooperatives in Sabah have been urged to leverage digital technology and e-commerce platforms to enhance their competitiveness and expand their product markets. Deputy Entrepreneur Development and Cooperatives Minister Dato' Muhammad Alamin said digital platforms enable cooperatives to market their products directly online without relying solely on physical premises. Dato' Muhammad spoke to RTM in Membakut. A total of 131 notices, including 115 summonses under Regulation 22, were issued during a joint drug enforcement operation by the Traffic Investigation and Enforcement Department, JSPT, and the National Anti-Drug Agency, AADK, in Sabah. The operation saw 385 vehicles inspected along Jalan Tuaran, with 43 vehicles issued action after 86 offences were detected. These included expired vehicle licences, lack of insurance, and driving without a competent driving licence. Two vehicles belonging to Indonesian nationals were also seized for multiple offences. A total of 57 personnel, including 9 officers from the Road Transport Department JPJ, AADK and JSPT, took part in the operation. That is the end of the local news prepared by Sandra Sokial. Malaysia Madani, Kesejahteraan Dinikmati.

0: Variety.
1: Did you know the hot and dry conditions currently being experienced are the early effects of the most intense phase of El Niño, expected to persist until mid-June? 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
3: Let's strengthen the bonds that unite us, foster harmony, and lend a helping hand to those in need. Malaysia Madani, kesejahteraan dinikmati. Happy National Day 2026 from RTM, the month's

0: And this. You were dancing through the lightning strikes. Oh, so sleepless in the heart. Right here on Sava VFM, Experience Variety.
1: Sabah VFM Experience Variety. Good afternoon. Happy Sunday. Happy weekend, everyone. Folks, today is already the 16th of August and time flies, right? And I don't know if you noticed, but time flies even faster, especially during the weekend when we're trying to have a good time with our friends, with our families. And yeah, feels like time is, you know, is not on our side on the weekend. At least that's how I feel. So yeah, no matter what you do, no matter where you are, I hope you have an amazing weekend, all right? And I'll be keeping you company with good music. And here's Sixpence, None the Richer. Kiss me right here on Sabah VFM. Happy weekend.

Suburb VFM Experience Variety. That was the sound of Mariah Carey, I Still Believe. And Throwback Head continues this hour with Joey McIntyre. Stay the same right here on Suburb VFM. Happy weekend.

Sabah VFM Experience Variety. Good afternoon, happy Sunday, happy weekend everyone, and you're just listening to Shakira and Carlos Santana, Illegal. And yes, it should be illegal to deceive a woman's heart. And folks, we've got a back-to-back song request coming from TikTok. And yes, shout out to those of you who are dropping by on our TikTok live. I want to say hi to Amy J, Indra, and also Nell. Amy J requesting this song, A Supply, Here I Am, followed by Indra, song request Madonna Music, and also Nell is requesting Love of a Lifetime by The Firehouse. And here you go, back to back song requests right here on Sabah VFM. Be good, have a great weekend everyone.

Sababia FM Experience Variety. Good afternoon, happy Sunday, happy weekend, everyone. And that was back-to-back song request by our TikTok followers. And we've got another song request. This is the last one for today, coming from Leah Justy on TikTok as well. Molly from Loved One for all PML staff. And according to her, they just started to turn around. She was using a lot of short forms. So she is requesting this song by the Scorpions, Wind of Change. It goes out to all of them. All right. On that note, this is Elfie signing off. Take care. Bye for now. And I'll be back again tomorrow. Till then, have a great weekend, everyone. Here's Wind of Change by the Scorpions.

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1: Since the launch of the National Anti-Corruption Strategy 2024-2028 on 7th May 2024, the government has successfully reduced the Corruption Perception Index ranking from 61st place in 2022 to 57th place in 2024. This improvement is also driven by the government's efforts following the establishment of a special committee on the National Corruption Perception Index.

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Have you experienced air turbulence during your flight? Air turbulence is caused by changes in airflow due to changes in wind speed and direction, cold or warm weather fronts, landscape of the earth such as mountains which will affect wind pattern, and strong winds due to high jet stream activity. 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